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1: So today is Greenpeace Day, and I gotta be honest, I know they do some great things, but I'm not a big fan. 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
11: Central Oregon weather.
0: It's going to be cooling down to 38 degrees tonight. Tomorrow, sunshine with some clouds and a high of 73, 41 at night. On Thursday, clouds with some sunshine and a high of 80 degrees, 50 at night. And on Friday, sunshine, a few clouds and a high of 63. 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

0: Rick James, Rock and Roll's Greatest Hits, 105.7 KQAK. A few years back, I dressed up as Rick James for a Halloween costume. And I don't know, I still kind of want to dress up as my favorite musician. Last year, I dressed up as a luchador, and I don't know. The costume possibilities are endless right now. But I hope I just come up with something soon while I can still afford it. Because that's the thing, is that I'm not definitely a spirit Halloween shopper. But in a pinch, I will have to end up spending way too much money for a costume I probably could have found for significantly less. But we'll see. I still got time. Let's get back to more of Rock and Roll's Greatest Hits. 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
5: Central Oregon weather.
6: Going to be cooling down to 38 degrees tonight. Tomorrow, sunshine, a few clouds, and a high of 73. 41 at night, and on Thursday, mostly cloudy with a high of 80. 50 at night, and on Friday, it's going to be sunny with some clouds. A little breeze in the morning with a high of 63. I'm Sergio. For more news and weather, go to mycentraloregon.com and make it your homepage today.

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1: So Robert De Niro has been in over 100 movies, and he says he wants to rewatch them all. Of course, if he does that, he won't have time to whine about the president. Well, not until the president's third or fourth term.
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going to be cooling down to 38 degrees tonight. Tomorrow, we're going to have some sunshine with a high of 73, 41 at night. And on Thursday, mostly cloudy with a high of 80, 50 at night. And on Friday, sunshine, a few clouds, and a little breeze in the morning with a high of 63. I'm Sergio. 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

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I think it's the most important 90 seconds in radio. Thank you.

0: 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And the price of eating out has definitely gotten more expensive. And it's funny because now I'm so used to trying to cook at home that when I go to a restaurant, I'm like, I probably could have made this at home for cheaper. And I hate that feeling. I just want to go out, have a good meal, and not dissect it. But that happens every time. And I feel like it's just because we're buying the same Sysco food or U.S. foods at every restaurant. And like I said, you can buy something at a grocery store and make it probably taste way better if you cook it at home. I say all that to say this. Fix what we got going on, whoever is making it work, because I miss when McChickens used to be a dollar. Let's get back to more of Rock and Roll's Greatest Hits. 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

0: 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I'll be back tomorrow playing more of Rock and Roll's Greatest Hits. In the meantime, be safe out there, and fall is here. 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It's Rock and Roll's Greatest Hits, 105.7 KQAK.
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3: Central Oregon weather.
2: It's going to be cooling down to 38 degrees tonight. Tomorrow, we're going to have some sunshine, a few clouds in the sky, and a high of 73, 41 at night. And on Thursday, mostly cloudy, with a high of 80 degrees, 50 in the evening. And on Friday, sunshine, clouds, and a little breezy with a high of 63. I'm Sergio. For more news and weather, go to MyCentralOregon.com today.

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1: So today is Greenpeace Day, and I gotta be honest, I know they do some great things, but I'm not a big fan. 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

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You know, Weird Al, Ray Stevens, songs about dead skunks? Then you're going to love Weirdo Wednesday. After the Clemens Report at 635, 735, and 835, we're doing something weird just for you. 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
1: So Robert De Niro has been in over 100 movies, and he says he wants to rewatch them all. Of course, if he does that, he won't have time to whine about the president. 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

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Then you're going to love Weirdo Wednesday. After the Clemens Report at 635, 735, and 835, we're doing something weird just for you. 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
1: So today is Greenpeace Day, and I gotta be honest, I know they do some great things, but I'm not a big fan. 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
1: KQAK. Hey, Oregon, it's your cool dad. Let's have a little talk.
2: 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So let's put on that smoky hat and keep Oregon green!
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1: Yeah, so Tom Holland, that's the guy that plays Spider-Man now. He's now the highest grossing actor of all time. 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
1: Well, this is interesting. Freshmen at the University of Michigan no longer receive grades. Yeah. Meanwhile, freshmen at the University of Southern California, they'll continue to receive whichever grades their parents can afford to buy them.

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It's a twist on today's headlines every weekday morning at 6:35, 7:35, and 8:35. 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

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Then you're going to love Weirdo Wednesday. After the Clemens Report at 6:35, 7:35, and 8:35, we're doing something weird just for you. 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
1: Yeah, so Tom Holland, that's the guy that plays Spider-Man now. He's now the highest grossing actor of all time. Of course, that could change if Tom Cruise ever learns how to act.

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1: Yeah, so Tom Holland, that's the guy that plays Spider-Man now. He's now the highest grossing actor of all time. Of course, that could change if Tom Cruise ever learns how to act.

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You know, Weird Al, Ray Stevens, songs about dead skunks? Then you're going to love Weirdo Wednesday. After the Clemens Report at 6:35, 7:35, and 8:35, we're doing something weird just for you. 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

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Tune in for the Moment of Inspiration at 6:05 and 7:30 each weekday morning, brought to you by Central Oregon Collective, a local nonprofit empowering adults with diverse abilities to lead fulfilling lives. 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

0: Rock and Roll's Greatest Hits, 105.7 KQAK. Good morning. Dave Clemens with you. We've got more music on the way. But first, recently in the news, they say scientists found a bird feather in 66-million-year-old dinosaur poop. So, I mean, that's interesting. Whatever. Does that mean the dinosaur ate the bird? Which would be weird, because I thought birds came from dinosaurs. So we had birds at the same time as dinosaurs, or that poop was laying around for like a long, long time and then some bird flew into it. I don't know. So many questions when it comes to science. And another question, too, for the scientists. The scientists have found the bird feather in the dinosaur poop. Is this what you guys thought was going to be a career in science? Right? Like, yep, I decided I want to be a scientist, and now I'm dealing with dinosaur poop. I don't know. I mean, it's got to be petrified poop, right? Fossilized or something? I don't know. I'm not a scientist. Thank goodness, because I don't want to deal with dinosaur poop. Okay, more of Rock and Roll's Greatest Hits coming up. 105.7 KQAK.
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5: That was a good one.
6: 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Central Oregon weather.
5: Good morning. It's going to be partly sunny today with a high of 73, 41 at night, and tomorrow mostly cloudy with a high of 80, 50 at night. Friday, we're going to have some sunshine, a few clouds, and a high of 63 degrees, 36 at night. And I'm Sergio. 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

0: the award show. Of course, she wants to be early in the show because, you know, she's got to be in bed by 6:30 because she's older like us now. I hope she rolls around on the floor, though, like she used to. That would really make the MTV VMAs, you know, like they were back in the day. Should be a lot of fun. They don't even play music on MTV anymore, do they? I feel like they haven't for like a very, very, very long time. Where do you find music videos now? YouTube, right? Just the internet? Is there... Are there any TV stations still playing music videos? I don't know. Hang on. We've got some of the stuff you remember from the 80s coming up on Rock and Roll's Greatest Hits, 105.7 KQAK.
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0: Check in with Bill Baker. 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
1: Good morning. Gas prices higher in 45 states this week, but not in Oregon, where we could have peaked. Hopefully, one of only five states seeing a slight decline. The average price for regular unleaded in the Bend area, about $5 a gallon. That's down slightly from a week ago, but it's still about 34 cents more than a month ago. And the Family Access Network received a $15,000 grant from Trust Management Services to support families in Central Oregon who are low-income or experiencing housing instability. Through direct placement in local schools, FAN supports more than 7,600 children and family members annually. The nonprofit Think Wild is looking for contestants for their third annual Chili Cook-Off, November 7th in Bend. The fall fundraiser brings the community together for an evening of chili tasting and friendly competition, all in support of Think Wild's wildlife hospital and programs, with more details at thinkwildco.org. Should be another pleasant day today in the high desert with a high of 73. I'm Bill Baker. 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

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Well, that's what we think. 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And remember to celebrate responsibly. 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

Rock and Roll's Greatest Hits, 105.7 KQAK. Good morning. Dave Clemens here. And the National Torrey Hall of Fame finalists have been announced for the class of 2026. You ready for this? There's 12 finalists. You got Bingo, Bop It, Care Bears, Mahjong. Is that how you say it? You know that game? I like that game. Monster High Dolls, the board game Mousetrap. Well, that's a classic. Pokemon Trading Cards, Polly Pocket, The Slide, an actual playground slide. I guess that's considered a toy. The board game Sorry, Tickle Me Elmo, and Yahtzee. So those are the 12 finalists. How many do they pick? I don't know how many. Oh, just three. Only three of those are going to get in. They're going to be announced in November. The winners will be voted on by toy industry experts, plus public voting at their website, which is museumofplay.org. Museumofplay.org. If that's still going on, they might have already wrapped it up, that voting. I don't know. It might be worth going to look. Museumofplay.org to see if you can vote on which one you think it should be. Tickle Me Elmo was also nominated last year, but didn't make the cut. The three that did make it in last year, remember, that was Battleship, Slime, and

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2: It's going to be partly sunny today, a high of 73 degrees, 41 at night, and tomorrow mostly cloudy with a high of 80, 50 at night, and on Friday we're going to have some sunshine, a little breezy in the morning with some clouds and a high of 63, 36 at night, and I'm Sergio. For more news and weather, go to mycentraloregon.com and make it your homepage today.

0: Rock and Roll's Greatest Hits, 105.7 KQAK. Good morning, Dave Clemens with you. And yeah, we're in fall. I know, we've had some recent days. It really felt like summer still, but it's not. As a matter of fact, technically, summer's been over for like a month. And in a new poll, only 51% of Americans say they managed to get away this summer. For most people, it's easier if it's planned. 30% of people say they started summer with firm plans to take a vacation. 28% said they took roughly the trip they had originally planned, while 11% did travel but took a different trip from the one that they initially had in mind. Another 12% opted for a local trip or a staycation instead. I think that still counts if you're just taking the time for yourself. Also on this survey, they said 47% did not take a vacation this summer. They said finances were the most common reason, along with family or household needs, transportation issues, work, school, or other schedules, or maybe they were just getting away in a different season, not going to do it, you know, so not doing the beach thing, maybe going to do a snow thing. Who knows? But there you go. If you wanted to get away this summer, I sure hope you did. I sure hope you did. And I need to be honest with you right now. I'm not here. Mm-mm. I got away. Yeah, I'm on a vacation right now. This is pre-recorded. Hopefully, when you hear this, I'm still alive. That would be a bummer if I wasn't. But don't be sad if I'm not. But be glad if I am, and I'm on vacation. I've got more of Rock and Roll's Greatest Hits coming up, 105.7 KQAK.
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0: Rock and Roll's Greatest Hits, 105.7 KQAK. Good morning, Dave Clemens with you. And saw recently that there's a Michael Jordan and Kobe Bryant card, upper deck sports card, obviously a basketball card, that is the priciest sports card ever sold. Last I saw, almost $13 million for that thing. And I've collected, you know, some baseball cards, but I started, you know, in the mid-80s, early 90s. And that's when baseball cards really got popular. And so they were mass producing them. And those cards, most of them just aren't worth a whole lot of money. I think my most valuable card might be $200. And I just got the one. And then I've got a few that are worth like 30 and the rest are worth like nothing. And then I always wonder about, like, do you remember Garbage Pail Kids cards or Wacky Packages? They were like stickers, but they were like cards that you bought. And I lost mine when I was a kid. I wonder if those are worth anything. Probably not, because again, they were mass produced. That's the deal. If they're mass produced, they're just not going to be worth a ton of money. Now, I do have a rookie card for that guy from the Dodgers, the guy that hits and bats. What's his name? Shohei. Otani. I do have his rookie card, so I'm hoping maybe someday this thing will be worth a lot of money. But I don't know, because they make so many of them, there could be so many people holding on to it that it drives the value down. But boy, could you imagine having that Michael Jordan, Kobe Bryant card? $13 million. We've got more of Rock and Roll's Greatest Hits coming up on 105.7 KQAK, and all this music is priceless.
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2: We're going to have some sunshine today, a few clouds in the sky and a high of 73, 41 at night, and tomorrow mostly cloudy with a high of 80 degrees, 50 at night, and on Friday, sunshine, a little breezy in the morning with a high of 63, 36 at night, and I'm Sergio. For more news and weather anytime, go to MyCentralOregon.com.

0: Rock and Roll's Greatest Hits, 105.7 KQAK. Good morning, Dave Clemens here with the soundtrack of your life. Yeah, that's what happens when you play this stuff. I feel like it is it, right? I mean, this is the stuff. They call it classic hits, and that's exactly what it is. While we're talking about soundtracks, the 50 greatest movie soundtracks was posted online not too long ago on Thrillist, and it was interesting to see how they rank these things. I'm going to go backwards and work my way up to number one. We'll start with number 10. We won't do all 50, obviously, because it's only a five-hour show. But number 10, Above the Rim from 1994. Number 9, Pulp Fiction, also from 94. Number 8, The Graduate from 1967. That's the second oldest in the top 10. Of course, I remember Simon and Garfunkel being on that one. Rushmore from 1998. I don't even know what movie that is. I have no idea what's on that soundtrack, but it's number 7 on their list. Number 6 from 1977, Saturday Night Fever. Then we've got on as number 5 from 1996, Trainspotting. The oldest one is Help from 1965. You know, if you like the Beatles, that's pretty great. Number 3 on their list is Superfly from 1972. Number 2, greatest movie soundtrack of all time, according to Thrillist. Number 2 is Dazed and Confused from 1993. But the number 1 greatest movie soundtrack of all time, according to this list, was from 1984, Purple Rain. Pretty darn good. I'm just surprised we didn't see Footloose in there. Or what's the one where you're not supposed to put Baby in the Corner? Yeah, that one. Patrick Swayze. How come I can't think of the name of the movie? Oh, Dirty Dancing, duh. I feel like those two should be in there somewhere, too. Top Gun, pretty good soundtrack also.
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6: Good morning. Central Oregon Community College's Board of Directors will hold a special meeting tonight with the meeting's primary agenda in executive session on labor negotiations. COCC and faculty have been negotiating new staff contracts for several months. President Trump and Chinese leader Xi Jinping set for a state visit at the White House today, expected to focus on AI as well as Iran, Taiwan, and trade issues. Sources say the FBI is investigating a possible breach of its primary job application site, FBIjobs.gov, and that thousands of people could be affected. California pistachio farmers are raising the alarm about this year's harvest. A warm month in March affected the tree's ability to pollinate and grow nuts. Could be a big shortage of pistachios this year. As we have a pleasant day today weather-wise, a high of 73 this afternoon, mainly clear tonight. Be warming up to 82 tomorrow, but then a cool down in the lower 60s for our daytime highs Friday through the weekend. I'm Bill Baker. 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

Rock and Roll's Greatest Hits, 105.7 KQAK. Good morning, Dave Clemens here. And on a regular weekday, we do the Moment of Inspiration. And one of my favorite is from Mark Twain. I thought I'd share it with you as a little advertisement for the Moment of Inspiration, of course. You should tune into that every weekday morning when we're doing a regular weekday. But I also want to share with you what Mark Twain had to say. He said, 20 years from now, you will be more disappointed by the things that you didn't do than by the ones you did do.

0: 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Yeah, that was from Mark Twain. 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

The Pet of the Week comes in every Friday at 9:35 in the morning. Join us to see who or what the Humane Society of Central Oregon brings in next, and let's see if we can find these pets forever homes.

0: Rock and Roll's Greatest Hits, 105.7 KQAK. Good morning. Dave Clemens with you. We've got more music on the way. But first, recently in the news, they say scientists found a bird feather in 66-million-year-old dinosaur poop. So, I mean, that's interesting. Whatever. Does that mean the dinosaur ate the bird? Which would be weird, because I thought birds came from dinosaurs. So we had birds at the same time as dinosaurs, or that poop was laying around for like a long, long time and then some bird flew into it. I don't know. So many questions when it comes to science. And another question, too, for the scientists. The scientists have found the bird feather in the dinosaur poop. Is this what you guys thought was going to be a career in science? Right? Like, yep, I decided I want to be a scientist, and now I'm dealing with dinosaur poop. I don't know. I mean, it's got to be petrified poop, right? Fossilized or something? I don't know. I'm not a scientist. Thank goodness, because I don't want to deal with dinosaur poop. Okay, more of Rock and Roll's Greatest Hits coming up. 105.7 KQAK.
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5: Good morning. Gas prices higher in 45 states this week, but not in Oregon, where we could have peaked. Hopefully, one of only five states seeing a slight decline. The average price for regular unleaded in the Bend area, about $5 a gallon. That's down slightly from a week ago, but it's still about 34 cents more than a month ago. And the Family Access Network received a $15,000 grant from Trust Management Services to support families in Central Oregon who are low-income or experiencing housing instability. 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The nonprofit Think Wild is looking for contestants for their third annual Chili Cook-Off, November 7th in Bend. The fall fundraiser brings the community together for an evening of chili tasting and friendly competition, all in support of Think Wild's wildlife hospital and programs, with more details at thinkwildco.org. Should be another pleasant day today in the high desert with a high of 73.
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0: VMAs, yes, the MTV Video Music Awards happen on Sunday. And I think it's kind of cool that Madonna's going to open the award show. Of course, she wants to be early in the show because, you know, she's got to be in bed by 6:30 because she's older like us now. I hope she rolls around on the floor, though, like she used to. That would really make the MTV VMAs, you know, like they were back in the day. Should be a lot of fun. They don't even play music on MTV anymore, do they? I feel like they haven't for like a very, very, very long time. Where do you find music videos now? YouTube, right? Just the internet? Are there any TV stations still playing music videos? I don't know. Hang on. We've got some of the stuff you remember from the 80s coming up on Rock and Roll's Greatest Hits, 105.7 KQAK.
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1: weather. It's going to be sunny today. A few clouds in the sky and a high of 73 degrees. 42 at night. Tomorrow, mostly cloudy with a high of 82. 52 at night and on Friday. Sunshine, a few clouds, be breezy in the morning with a high of 61 degrees, 33 at night. I am Sergio. For more news and weather, go to mycentraloregon.com and make it your homepage today.

0: Trap. Well, that's a classic. Pokemon trading cards. Polly Pocket. The slide. An actual playground slide. I guess that's considered a toy. The board game Sorry. Tickle Me Elmo. And Yahtzee. So those are the 12 finalists. How many do they pick? I don't know how many. Oh, just three. Only three of those are going to get in. They're going to be announced in November. The winners will be voted on by toy industry experts, plus public voting at their website, which is museumofplay.org. Museumofplay.org. If that's still going on, they might have already wrapped it up, that voting. I don't know. It might be worth going to look. Museumofplay.org. To see if you can vote on which one you think it should be. Tickle Me Elmo was also nominated last year, but didn't make the cut. The three that did make it in last year, remember, that was Battleship, Slime, and Trivial Pursuit. I've got more of Rock and Roll's Greatest Hits coming up, 105.7 KQAK.
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1: Good morning. Gas prices higher in 45 states this week, but not in Oregon, where we could have peaked. Hopefully, one of only five states seeing a slight decline. The average price for regular unleaded in the Bend area, about $5 a gallon. That's down slightly from a week ago, but it's still about 34 cents more than a month ago. The Family Access Network received a $15,000 grant from Trust Management Services to support families in Central Oregon who are low income or experiencing housing instability. Through direct placement in local schools, FAN supports more than 7,600 children and family members annually. The nonprofit Think Wild is looking for contestants for their third annual Chili Cook-Off, November 7th in Bend. The fall fundraiser brings the community together for an evening of chili tasting and friendly competition, all in support of Think Wild's wildlife hospital and programs, with more details at thinkwildco.org. Should be another pleasant day today in the high desert with a high of 73. I'm Bill Baker. Now more of the Dave Clemens Experience on Rock and Roll's Greatest Hits, 105.7 KQAK.

0: Rock and Roll's Greatest Hits, 105.7 KQAK. Good morning. Dave Clemens with you. And yeah, we're in fall. I know. We've had some recent days. It really felt like summer still, but it's not. As a matter of fact, technically, summer's been over for like a month. And in a new poll, only 51% of Americans say they managed to get away this summer. For most people, it's easier if it's planned. 30% of people say they started summer with firm plans to take a vacation. 28% said they took roughly the trip they had originally planned, while 11% did travel but took a different trip from the one that they initially had in mind. Another 12% opted for a local trip or a staycation instead. I think that still counts if you're just taking the time for yourself. Also on this survey, they said 47% did not take a vacation this summer. They said finances were the most common reason, along with family or household needs, transportation issues, work, school, or other schedules, or maybe they were just getting away in a different season, not going to do it, you know, so not doing the beach thing, maybe going to do a snow thing. Who knows? But there you go. If you wanted to get away this summer, I sure hope you did. I sure hope you did. And I need to be honest with you right now. I'm not here. Mm-mm. I got away. Yeah, I'm on a vacation right now. This is pre-recorded. Hopefully, when you hear this, I'm still alive. That would be a bummer if I wasn't. But don't be sad if I'm not. But be glad if I am, and I'm on vacation. I've got more of Rock and Roll's Greatest Hits coming up, 105.7 KQAK.
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5: Central Oregon weather.
4: We're going to have sunshine today, a few clouds in the sky and a high of 73. 42 at night and tomorrow mostly cloudy with a high of 82 degrees. 52 in the evening. And on Friday, sunshine with some clouds, a high of 61 degrees, 33 at night. And I am Sergio. For more news and weather, go to MyCentralOregon.com and make it your homepage.

0: Rock and Roll's Greatest Hits, 105.7 KQAK. Good morning, Dave Clemens with you. And saw recently that there's a Michael Jordan and Kobe Bryant card, upper deck sports card, obviously a basketball card, that is the priciest sports card ever sold. Last I saw, almost $13 million for that thing. And I've collected, you know, some baseball cards, but I started, you know, in the mid-80s, early 90s. And that's when baseball cards really got popular. And so they were mass producing them. And those cards, most of them just aren't worth a whole lot of money. I think my most valuable card might be $200. And I just got the one. And then I've got a few that are worth like 30 and the rest are worth like nothing. And then I always wonder about, like, do you remember Garbage Pail Kids cards or Wacky Packages? They were like stickers, but they were like cards that you bought. And I lost mine when I was a kid. I wonder if those are worth anything. Probably not, because again, they were mass produced. That's the deal. If they're mass produced, they're just not going to be worth a ton of money. Now, I do have a rookie card for guy from the Dodgers, the guy that hits and bats. What's his name? Shohei. Ohtani. I do have his rookie card, so I'm hoping maybe someday this thing will be worth a lot of money. But I don't know, because they make so many of them, there could be so many people holding on to it that it drives the value down. But boy, could you imagine having that Michael Jordan, Kobe Bryant card? $13 million. I've got more of Rock and Roll's Greatest Hits coming up on 105.7 KQAK, and all this music is priceless.
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2: Good morning. Central Oregon Community College's Board of Directors will hold a special meeting tonight with the meeting's primary agenda in executive session on labor negotiations. COCC and faculty have been negotiating new staff contracts for several months. President Trump and Chinese leader Xi Jinping set for a state visit at the White House today, expected to focus on AI as well as Iran, Taiwan, and trade issues. Sources say the FBI is investigating a possible breach of its primary job application site, FBIJobs.gov, and that thousands of people could be affected. California pistachio farmers are raising the alarm about this year's harvest. A warm month in March affected the tree's ability to pollinate and grow nuts. Could be a big shortage of pistachios this year. As we have a pleasant day today weather-wise, a high of 73 this afternoon, mainly clear tonight. Be warming up to 82 tomorrow, but then a cool down in the lower 60s for our daytime highs Friday through the weekend. I'm Bill Baker. 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

Rock and Roll's Greatest Hits, 105.7 KQAK. Good morning, Dave Clemens here with the soundtrack of your life. Yeah, that's what happens when you play this stuff. I feel like it is, right? I mean, this is the stuff. They call it classic hits, and that's exactly what it is. While we're talking about soundtracks, the 50 greatest movie soundtracks was posted online not too long ago on Thrillist, and it was interesting to see how they rank these things. I'm going to go backwards and work my way up to number one. We'll start with number 10. We won't do all 50, obviously, because it's only a five-hour show. But number 10, Above the Rim from 1994. Number 9, Pulp Fiction, also from 94. Number 8, The Graduate from 1967. That's the second oldest in the top 10. Of course, I remember Simon and Garfunkel being on that one. Rushmore from 1998. I don't even know what movie that is. I have no idea what's on that soundtrack, but it's number 7 on their list. Number 6 from 1977, Saturday Night Fever. Then we've got on as number 5 from 1996, Trainspotting. The oldest one is Help from 1965. You know, if you like the Beatles, that's pretty great. Number 3 on their list is Superfly from 1972. Number 2, greatest movie soundtrack of all time, according to Thrillist. Number 2 is Dazed and Confused from 1993. But the number 1 greatest movie soundtrack of all time, according to this

0: list was from 1984, Purple Rain. Pretty darn good. I'm just surprised we didn't see Footloose in there. Or what's the one where you're not supposed to put Baby in the Corner? Yeah, that one. Patrick Swayze. How come I can't think of the name of the movie? Oh, Dirty Dancing. Duh. I feel like those two should be in there somewhere, too. Top Gun, pretty good soundtrack also.
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9: It's going to be sunny today, a few clouds in the sky, and a high of 73, 42 at night, and tomorrow mostly cloudy with a high of 82, 52 in the evening, and on Friday, sunshine, a few clouds, and a high of 61, 33 at night, and on Saturday, more of the same with a high of 62. I'm Sergio. 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

Rock and Roll's Greatest Hits, 105.7 KQAK. Good morning, Dave Clemens with you. And saw recently that there's a Michael Jordan and Kobe Bryant card, upper deck sports card, obviously a basketball card, that is the priciest sports card ever sold. Last I saw, almost $13 million for that thing. And I've collected, you know, some baseball cards, but I started, you know, in the mid-80s, early 90s. And that's when baseball cards really got popular. And so they were mass producing them. And those cards, most of them just aren't worth a whole lot of money. I think my most valuable card might be $200. And I just got the one. And then I've got a few that are worth like 30 and the rest are worth like nothing. And then I always wonder about, like, do you remember Garbage Pail Kids cards or Wacky Packages? They were like stickers, but they were like cards that you bought. And I lost mine when I was a kid. I wonder if those are worth anything. Probably not, because again, they were mass produced. That's the deal. If they're mass produced, they're just not going to be worth a ton of money. Now, I do have a rookie card for guy from the Dodgers, the guy that hits and bats. What's his name? Shohei. I do. Ohtani. I do have his rookie.

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1: Good morning. Gas prices higher in 45 states this week, but not in Oregon, where we could have peaked. Hopefully, one of only five states seeing a slight decline. The average price for regular unleaded in the Bend area, about $5 a gallon. That's down slightly from a week ago, but it's still about 34 cents more than a month ago. The Family Access Network received a $15,000 grant from Trust Management Services to support families in Central Oregon who are low income or experiencing housing instability. 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The fall fundraiser brings the community together for an evening of chili tasting and friendly competition, all in support of Think Wild's wildlife hospital and programs, with more details at thinkwildco.org. Should be another pleasant day today in the high desert with a high of 73. I'm Bill Baker. 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

0: Rock and Roll's Greatest Hits, 105.7 KQAK. Good morning, Dave Clemens here with the soundtrack of your life. Yeah, that's what happens when you play this stuff. I feel like it is, right? I mean, this is the stuff. They call it classic hits, and that's exactly what it is. While we're talking about soundtracks, the 50 greatest movie soundtracks was posted online not too long ago on Thrillist, and it was interesting to see how they rank these things. I'm going to go backwards and work my way up to number one. We'll start with number 10. We won't do all 50, obviously, because it's only a five-hour show. But number 10, Above the Rim from 1994. Number 9, Pulp Fiction, also from 94. Number 8, The Graduate from 1967. That's the second oldest in the top 10. Of course, I remember Simon and Garfunkel being on that one. Rushmore from 1998. I don't even know what movie that is. I have no idea what's on that soundtrack, but it's number 7 on their list. Number 6 from 1977, Saturday Night Fever. Then we've got on as number 5 from 1996, Trainspotting. The oldest one is Help from 1965. You know, if you like the Beatles, that's pretty great. Number 3 on their list is Superfly from 1972. Number 2, greatest movie soundtrack of all time, according to Thrillist. Number 2 is Dazed and Confused from 1993. But the number 1 greatest movie soundtrack of all time, according to this list, was from 1984, Purple Rain. Pretty darn good. I'm just surprised we didn't see Footloose in there. Or what's the one where you're not supposed to put Baby in the Corner? Yeah, that one. Patrick Swayze. How come I can't think of the name of the movie? Oh, Dirty Dancing, duh. I feel like those two should be in there somewhere, too. Top Gun, pretty good soundtrack also.
1: Once upon a time, there was this little kid from Jalisco, Mexico, who knew early on he was meant to be a chef. From the time he was 14, he worked in restaurants. First, he learned to prepare great Mexican food. Then, over the years, he mastered American, then Chinese, then Thai, and finally Italian. His name is Pablo Peña, and his restaurant is named after his daughter, Madeline. 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

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Central Oregon weather. It's going to be cooling down to 42 degrees tonight. Tomorrow, mostly cloudy with a high of 82. 52 at night, and on Friday, sunshine with a few clouds and a high of 61. 33 in the evening, and on Saturday, a little bit more sunshine with a high of 62. I'm Sergio. For more news and weather, go to mycentraloregon.com and make it your homepage today.

0: Rock and Roll's Greatest Hits, 105.7 KQAK. Good morning, Dave Clemens here. And on a regular weekday, we do the Moment of Inspiration. And one of my favorite is from Mark Twain. I thought I'd share it with you as a little advertisement for the Moment of Inspiration, of course. You should tune into that every weekday morning when we're doing a regular weekday. But I also want to share with you what Mark Twain had to say. He said, 20 years from now, you will be more disappointed by the things that you didn't do than by the ones you did do. So throw off the bowlines, sail away from safe harbor, catch the trade winds in your sails, explore, dream, discover. Yeah, that was from Mark Twain. He's got a good point there. The fact that you're going to be disappointed by the things that you didn't do. I've got more of Rock and Roll's Greatest Hits coming up on 105.7 KQAK.
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1: Good morning. Gas prices higher in 45 states this week, but not in Oregon, where we could have peaked. Hopefully, one of only five states seeing a slight decline. The average price for regular unleaded in the Bend area, about $5 a gallon. That's down slightly from a week ago, but it's still about 34 cents more than a month ago. The Family Access Network received a $15,000 grant from Trust Management Services to support families in Central Oregon who are low-income or experiencing housing instability. Through direct placement in local schools, FAN supports more than 7,600 children and family members annually. The nonprofit Think Wild is looking for contestants for their third annual Chili Cook-Off, November 7th in Bend. The fall fundraiser brings the community together for an evening of chili tasting and friendly competition, all in support of Think Wild's wildlife hospital and programs, with more details at thinkwildco.org. Should be another pleasant day today in the high desert with a high of 73. I'm Bill Baker. 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
1: Yeah, so Tom Holland, that's the guy that plays Spider-Man now. 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
1: Once upon a time, there was this little kid from Jalisco, Mexico, who knew early on he was meant to be a chef. From the time he was 14, he worked in restaurants. First, he learned to prepare great Mexican food. Then, over the years, he mastered American, then Chinese, then Thai, and finally Italian. His name is Pablo Peña, and his restaurant is named after his daughter, Madeline. 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

woke last night to the sound of thunder. How far off, I sat and wondered. 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And funny how the night moves, when you just don't seem to have as much to lose. 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
1: Yeah, so Tom Holland, that's the guy that plays Spider-Man now. He's now the highest grossing actor of all time. 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
1: Yeah, so Tom Holland, that's the guy that plays Spider-Man now. He's now the highest grossing actor of all time. Of course, that could change if Tom Cruise ever learns how to act.

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The Pet of the Week comes in every Friday at 9:35 in the morning. 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

0: Naked Eyes on Rock and Roll's Greatest Hits, 105.7 KQAK. Good afternoon. I'm Sergio. Today is the 23rd, and I'm here. I'm hanging with you till about 7 o'clock. I want to let you know about a few things happening around the area if you want to get out and do something. And I do have some Motley Crue tickets to give away. I found some last-minute tickets for Saturday's show. And who knows, maybe you could be winning a pair of tickets to go see Motley Crue at the Cascades Amphitheater in Ridgefield, Washington. Plus, I have plenty more of Rock and Roll's Greatest Hits, so keep it here. 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

0: upon a time, there was this little kid from Jalisco, Mexico, who knew early on he was meant to be a chef. From the time he was 14, he worked in restaurants. First, he learned to prepare great Mexican food. Then, over the years, he mastered American, then Chinese, then Thai, and finally Italian. 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

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Central Oregon weather. It's going to be cooling down to 42 degrees tonight. Tomorrow, mostly cloudy, with a high of 82. 52 in the evening, and on Friday, it's a little breezy in the morning. Sunshine throughout the day, clouds, and a high of 61. 33 at night, and on Saturday, more of the same with a high of 62. I'm Sergio. 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

Eric Carmen, Rock and Roll's Greatest Hits, 105.7 KQAK. And Motley Crue is going to be at the Cascades Amphitheater in Ridgefield, Washington this Saturday. And I found some extra tickets to give away. So give me a call. It's 541-318-5725. If you are the lucky caller, I will hook you up with a pair of tickets to go see the one and only Motley Crue this Saturday at the Cascades Amphitheater in Ridgefield, Washington. That number is 541-318-5725. If you want to go see Motley Crue, give me a call. It's 541-318-5725. I will hook you up with a pair of tickets. Remember, you can always buy these tickets at Ticketmaster.com or just call me right now at 541-318-5725, and you could be seeing Motley Crue this Saturday at the Cascades Amphitheater in Ridgefield, Washington. That number is 541-318-5725.

0: 1-800-875-7225, and you could be seeing Motley Crue this Saturday at the Cascades Amphitheater in Ridgefield, Washington. 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
1: Yeah, so Tom Holland, that's the guy that plays Spider-Man now. He's now the highest grossing actor of all time. Of course, that could change if Tom Cruise ever learns how to act.

0: 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Of course, that could change if Tom Cruise ever learns how to act.
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0: Michael Jackson, Rock and Roll's Greatest Hits, 105.7 KQAK. 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

We're going to have sunshine today, a few clouds in the sky, and a high of 73, 42 at night. And tomorrow, mostly cloudy with a high of 82, 52 in the evening. On Friday, a little breezy in the morning, sunshine, a few clouds, and a high of 61. I'm Sergio. 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

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After the Clemens Report at 635, 735, and 835, we're doing something weird just for you. 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

0: Ari and Cara, Rock and Roll's Greatest Hits, 105.7 KQAK. And last night, I went to go see Godsmack and Stone Temple Pilots at the amphitheater. It's a good time. I slowly crept into the mosh pit at one point and got right back out. I remember that my knees don't bounce around like they used to. And if I fall, I won't get up as quick as I used to either. So all in all, it was a good time, though. Had a good time with some friends and got to enjoy some live music. The weather, it was still somewhat tolerable, too. So, hey, shout out to early fall for not being as cold as I think it was going to be. Let's get back to more Rock and Roll's Greatest Hits. 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
2: Central Oregon weather.
3: It's going to be cooling down to 42 degrees tonight. Tomorrow, mostly cloudy with a high of 82. 52 in the evening. On Friday, sunshine, a little breezy in the morning with a high of 61. 33 at night. And on Saturday, sunshine with some clouds and a high of 62. I'm Sergio, and there's always two ways to save at Team Hyundai of Bend. Low payments and low interest rates.